Om Shri Sai Ram. My humble salutations at the divine lotus feet of our beloved Bhagavan Shri Satya Sai Baba. Respected elders, gurus, brothers and sisters, loving Sai Ram to all of you. I'm Soumya Prabhakar, State Education Coordinator, Karnataka North, take this opportunity to welcome all of you present here and to all those who have gathered virtually all over the globe. With folded hands, heart filled with love and mind anchored in His divine grace, seek your blessings and permission, Swami, to take the proceedings of this morning session forward. Welcome to the Sri Satya Sai Global Balvikas Gurus Conference 2026. We also welcome to all the 3,000 delegates representing 16 countries across the globe and India who have assembled in the holy precincts of Sai Kulwant Hall. This conference will run over the next 3 days with the theme Upholding Truth, Nurturing Hearts, Blossoming Excellence. We all come from diverse land, culture and languages. Today, we are all in the divine presence, united with one purpose, one ideal, and we dedicate ourselves to the noble mission of Sri Satya Sai Balvikas, a divine movement for human transformation. What a vibrant, soulful rendition of Vedam we have just heard in the presence of the Veda Purusha by our sisters and also Sri Satya Sai Balvikas Gurus. In the sanctified moment, we have the sacred privilege of offering Sri Satya Sai Global Balvikas Conference. The commemorative cards is being offered

We shall now witness the ceremonial procession of the office bearers of Sri Satya Sai Seva Organizations India and also Sri Satya Sai Global Council with the theme song of our conference.

Om Shri Sai Ram. Offering ourselves at Bhagwan's divine lotus feet. Esteemed elders, dear brothers and sisters, loving Sai Ram to all of you. With hearts filled with gratitude and devotion, we have gathered here in Prashanti Nilayam at the lotus feet of our most beloved divine master, Bhagwan Sri Satya Sai Baba, to participate in the Sri Satya Sai Global Bal Vikas Conference, a sacred celebration of Bhagwan's divine vision to nurture generations of children through educare and human values. May the ceremonial lighting of the lamp symbolize the awakening of wisdom, love, and righteousness in every heart, giving us the vision to see the whole world as one family, Vasudeva Kutumbakam. I now have the honor of inviting our revered elders, Sri R.J. Ratnakar Garu, Managing Trustee, Sri Satya Sai Central Trust, Sri K. Chakravarti Garu, Chairman, Sri Satya Sai Global Council, Sri Nimish Pandya Garu, All India President, Sri Satya Sai Seva Organizations, to kindly come forward and light the ceremonial lamp, marking the auspicious commencement of this Global Bal Vikas Conference. Sai Ram.

At the lotus feet of our eternal mother Sai, we offer the centenary edition of the Sri Satya Sai Bal Vikas magazine entitled The Triple Divine Bond of Bal Vikas. This book celebrates the divine bond of gurus, children and parents as the very foundation of Sri Satya Sai Bal Vikas. The Guru Purnima issue of the Sri Satya Sai Bal Vikas magazine and also Sri Satya Sai Bal Vikas Guru's handbook for Group 1 is being released in the Divine Presence. With profound respect, we now invite our revered dignitaries, Mrs. Himavahini Ratnakar Garu, Mrs. Kamala Pandya, National Education Coordinator, Sri Satya Sai Seva Organizations India, Dr. Neeta Khanna, National Spiritual Coordinator, Mrs. Dr. Shashi Bala, National Service Coordinator, Sri Satya Sai Seva Organizations India.

0: offer our respectful Sai Pranams to our dignitaries for doing the honors and pray that the compendium, the magazine and the Guru's handbook serve as a beacon of inspiration, fostering mutual learning and strengthening our collective resolve and a commitment to molding ideal instruments in His divine mission.
1: Sai Ram, it is now my profound privilege to introduce and invite today's esteemed speaker delivering the welcome address for the Sri Satya Sai Global Bal Vikas Conference, Sri Nimish Pandya Garu, who needs no introduction in our beautiful Sai family. However, today's occasion is very close to his heart, as it was the Bal Vikas movement that drew his entire family close to our beloved Bhagwan. For more than 5 decades, he has dedicated himself to Sai's mission of educare, overseeing Bal Vikas programs and Sri Satya Sai schools, while nurturing value-based education as the foundation for national transformation. Bhagwan gave him an express divine directive that every Bal Vikas child is like one's own child for a Bal Vikas guru. Sri Nimish Pandya has often expressed that the Bal Vikas movement has been his greatest teacher. It gave him strength and equanimity during the most difficult and testing times of his life. It helped him truly understand human values, and above all, connected him strongly to the inner voice, the voice of conscience, the voice of Bhagwan within. A senior advocate by profession, he is currently blessed by Bhagwan to serve as the All India President of Sri Satya Sai Seva Organizations, and also serve as the Vice Chairman of Sri Satya Sai Global Council. Please welcome Sri Nimish Pandya Garu. Sai Ram.

Om Shri Sai Ram. Offering our most humble salutations at the Divine Lotus Feet of the Eternal Bal Vikas Guru, Bhagwan Shri Satsai Baba. On behalf of the entire Shri Satsai Bal Vikas movement from all over the world, from every country, from every nook and corner of this globe, people who have sacrificed their lives as Bal Vikas Gurus for this movement, I offer my humble prayers at Bhagwan's Divine Lotus Feet and seek His blessings and the courage to do exactly what He wants us to do. As it is said, Karishye Vachanam Tava is the commitment that every Sri Sathya Sai Bal Vikas Guru has placed at the Divine Lotus Feet. Today is a very auspicious day and to my mind, a landmark event in the history of mankind. The centenary celebrations of Bhagwan Shri Satsai Baba from the abode from Prashanti Nilayam where He chose to take His avatar. Today is the day for the clarion call for the entire universe, for the entire mankind. And on this occasion, it is apt that we remember all the Bal Vikas gurus of the yore who were there when the Bal Vikas movement was started by Bhagwan. Those grand ladies and men who sacrificed their lives on one word of Bhagwan Shri Satsai Baba, that you are my guru, you are my instrument, and these children are your children. I offer my salutations to all the gurus of the years who have, through great commitment, with great sincerity, tried to follow everything that Bhagwan mandated to them. The grandeur of these Bal Vikas gurus was that not all of them were very qualified educationists. The biggest qualification that each one of them had was a sincere love for children and the faith in Bhagwan. When Bhagwan told them, come, bring the children, teach them stories, give them their love. And the mandate was that each guru was to become an instrument of Bhagwan Himself to share love with His children. The objective was to grant the children the occasion, the opportunity to realize the inner spark and connect with the Sadguru. And in this context, every guru became an instrument to lead every child to the Sadguru. And Baba was very, very clear. At the beginning of His mission, brothers and sisters, He was clear. He was aware that in this Kali Yuga, to change elders and their habits was going to be very difficult. Though He could have, and He did. But as a mission, as a transformative process, He was very clear when He told all these beautiful ladies and gents that pick up the children when they are small, train them when they are young, tell them good stories, give them a strong mind, and over 9 years, give them that one skill which is most essential. And the purpose of life is that to know that God resides within themselves and the voice of conscience which is within has to be increased and they should be introduced to that inner self. Bhagwan was very clear that modern day education had drifted. The so-called educationists, the so-called reconstructionalists as He called them in the field of education had created havoc with education which they still have. Bhagwan was clear that the purpose of education was the connection, the ability, the strength, the skill set to connect every human being to divinity within themselves. And that was the real education that Bhagwan wanted. That education, we should have clear conscience that men, young children would imbibe a clean and clear conscience where they would depend upon the voice of their conscience for every moment of their life and experience in their life. This was the purpose of Bal Vikas. Brothers and sisters, this education was not like any education that you and I understand. Modern day educationists, modern day people and psychologists have failed to understand the entire essence of education because of one simple fact that Bhagwan mentioned. They made education devoid of spirituality. They made education devoid of the concept of God and divinity within each human being, which is the essence of every human being. And this was the biggest mistake that mankind made and we are suffering today because of that. It is this particular transformation that Bhagwan made a prime part of His mission of transforming young children. Bhagwan often told all the Bal Vikas gurus that every child in this earth deserves the love of Bhagwan.
And therefore he urged the gurus, and I remember many, many senior gurus were told by Bhagwan, go all out like a prowl. Wherever you see young children, hold them back. Tell them stories. Teach them how to pray. Tell them how to chant the mantras and see that good thoughts. And what a beautiful master education is the master is. He counted out a 9-year program. Many people ask, why 9 years? 9 years was the essence where Bhagwan wanted the child to go through from group 1 to 2 to 3. Not because it was 9 years, but he realized that 9 years of constant good thoughts, 9 years of constant good practice, 9 years of exposure and experience to divinity within, 9 years of making them aware that the master Bhagwan Shri Sat Sai Baba was the heart of each child and he was there to guide them, and that friendship bond was to be created with young children. And this was the purpose of 9 years. Many people misunderstand today, and this conference is heading towards that correction mode. The conference is happening because now is the time to establish for the whole world that the Bal Vikas program doesn't adjust to the world. The world will adjust to the Bal Vikas program henceforth. No educationists, no psychologists, no PhDs, no BEds, no MEds, no doctorates of education. Understand, all of them will have to become students of Bhagwan Shri Sat Sai Baba's education philosophy, which is heart to heart and personal to personal. And no amount of technology can take away this bond between the guru and the child, which was the core of Bhagwan's message. This conference is going to establish that parents are responsible for the part of growth of child, where the child has to grow on the path of divinity and understand. Parents have a very strong role to perform. The gurus will have to change themselves. The sadhana of guru, the personal sadhana of guru, is paramount. There is no compromise, because Bhagwan has given the status to every person who embarks upon himself to mandate to become a guru is to become like Bhagwan himself. To have the love, to discard all kinds of negativity, have the positivity, and see that, and believe that Bhagwan is working through every guru. Every Bal Vikas class, the guru is there, but let us understand that guru, Bhagwan Shri Sat Sai Baba, is working through every guru with every child in every country of the world at the same time. And he is a part of every Bal Vikas class that holds. And therefore it's a great opportunity for all gurus to understand, to become so-called instruments in the hands of the Divine Master. There is nothing that I teach and you teach. Everything is be available there for the Master. In every class, Bhagwan reaches the class before even the Guru reaches. And sometimes Bhagwan reaches the child even before the Guru reaches the child. And therefore, he is so enthusiastic to see that the Bal Vikas movement grows further. The brothers and sisters, this Bal Vikas conference is going to lay down those, is going to debate, is going to deliberate, where we all together from all over the world will sit together and align ourselves to what the master wants and not what we want. We've seen over the past decades that many of us have tried to be innovative about the Bal Vikas program. There is no innovation in the Bal Vikas program. There is only one thing, follow the Bhagwan's master plan and see that we follow Bhagwan to the T. Don't use the brain. Bal Vikas program is a program of heart to heart, and intelligence has no role to perform here. It is a love that transforms. What Bhagwan did in his lifetime, walking on the every nook and corner of this Sai Kulwant Hall, when he met each of us and shared love, it is that love that changes. And many, many Bal Vikas gurus know in their lifetime experience that the children who come back to us is a great experience. They remember the love that we gave them. They don't remember the technology that they use. There is a great aberration happening now which needs to be debated by all the conference. There is the so-called online classes that happen. Online classes is not the way Bhagwan did it. If online classes were to be done, Bhagwan would have sat in the heaven and online tried to correct us. But Bhagwan came on the earth, physically met you and me. How can we ever compromise on the heart-to-heart connection of the Bal Vikas class? Many people argue, technology, it's so easy, it's so... No. Transformation and meeting God is not an easy job. It is sadhana. And sadhana is never easy. And therefore, there is no scope for this kind of debate in the conference. There is the so-called online classes that happen. Online classes is not the way Bhagwan did it. If online classes were to be done, Bhagwan would have sat in the heaven and online tried to correct us. But Bhagwan came on the earth.

0: differently from what America understands. China cannot understand Bal Vikas from what different India understands. Mankind per se, irrespective of color, caste, creed, religion, country, wherever you are, Bal Vikas understanding is one common understanding which Bhagwan gave to the entire mankind. And there is no scope for anyone to kind of dilute or interpret this in any way. It's another topic that we need to understand and deliver. The conference in 2 days will definitely think about all these things. We promise Bhagwan and we pray to Bhagwan that the 2 full days, every Bal Vikas guru is a delegate of this conference, will think about these things. And don't forget, 50 years have gone by. More than 10 million young men and women have become Bal Vikas children all over the world in 50 years. Bhagwan has put 10 million people in the world today. And they are potential of Bhagwan's message. They are there, standing. It's for us now to join all these dots and bring them together. And therefore, the alumni movement of the Shri Sat Sai Bal Vikas is definitely a movement where all of us have to work. The Shri Sat Sai Seva organization, I would urge all the members of the organization and the Global Council, whatever you may be or whatever I may be, fundamentally, all of us have to be Bal Vikas gurus. If you're not a Bal Vikas guru, there is no way becoming an office bearer of the Sat Sai organization. All of us must be, because it's a mandate. Wherever you see a flock of 5 or 10 children, you become a guru. And you start teaching Bal Vikas. That's the way, that's the vision Bhagwan had. Go catch them young. Catch them too. And what better way but Bal Vikas? As I say, Shri Sat Sai Bal Vikas is the prime objective of the Shri Sat Sai Seva organization and the Global Council. You may do many activities, but what Bhagwan wants to transform the world can only happen if you take care of young children and fill them with the love of Bhagwan and introduce them to the divinity of Bhagwan within themselves. Brothers and sisters, this is the way forward as we believe. And this conference is mandated with these subjects. And sure, at the end of the 2 days, we will have the blessings of Bhagwan Shri Sat Sai Baba when he will help us to align and understand what he wanted was education. What he wanted was the real part. And this education is divine education. Nothing to do with academic education. In fact, Swami mentioned, today's education is only information, is only knowledge. But what I want is intuition. I want them to understand divinity. I want them to understand what man is and how his destiny is to merge with the divine and understand. The ability of the child to face life on his 2 feet with self-confidence and fight the desire when the conscience and desire conflict each other, the child should be standing on his feet and facing the world. The peer pressure of today, it cannot affect the Bal Vikas child. The parents must understand that this is not a class where they can dump their children. This is a class where Bhagwan is doing the duty, what parents should be doing for their children. Bhagwan is doing this. And that's the vision of Bhagwan Shri Sat Sai Baba's Bal Vikas class. Let us pray to Bhagwan that he blesses us. We all spend 2 days very meaningfully. Every second, every moment, let us spend to see that we align ourselves to Bhagwan. And from this conference onwards, let the world be one huge Satya Sai Bal Vikas class, and every guru who does understand that Bhagwan, the omnipresent Bhagwan, is with us all the time, working through us to see that his children come back to his divine lotus feet. Jai Sai Ram.
1: Thank you, sir, for your inspiring guidance and enlightening address, and to rekindle the spark within a guru to become a living testimony to integrity, authenticity, and unwavering faith. We now present the audio visual titled Bhagawan Shri Satya Sai Baba, the Eternal Shri Satya Sai Bal Vikas Guru.

Sairam children, in today's Balavikas class, we will continue with Gajendra Moksham. 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

0: Sairam, are you waiting for someone?
1: 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Many years ago, you were my Balvikas guru.
0: Prashant, Prashant, look at you man. All grown up, how are you? How are your parents?
1: With Swami's grace, I am good sir. Parents are fine too.
0: Very nice. 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
1: Live the truth.
0: Very good. 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

0: Thank you.
1: Sir, our Balvikas class used to happen in your prayer room.
0: Oh, you remember that? 15 years, Prashant. I don't know where my children are. I don't know. Even if they remember what I taught. But if they are following Swami's path, that's all I would ask for.
1: Of course, sir. I very well remember.
0: Really?
1: That first Balvikas class had changed my life, sir.
2: Yeah, work is good. Yes, his results are going to come out today. But he's always been good at maths, so I'm sure he'll ace it. Maybe I'll get him the cricket bat this time if he comes out first. Hey, one second. Prashant? So? Prashant, first rank or second? That's my boy. See, I knew he would ace it. After all, he's my son. All right, I gotta go. I'll take him out to buy the cricket bat now.
3: Yes, Akka, he's done very well. His father is so happy. Day after tomorrow, there's a parent-teacher meeting. Prashant, will you be getting a prize again?
4: Yes, Amma, I think so.
3: Really? Will you also be giving a speech like last year? They'll call us onto the stage too, right?
4: Mm-hmm.
3: Wonderful. Akka, he's also giving a speech. We are all so proud of him.

0: You know, right? School buses don't come here at this time of the night. Looking at that bag, I don't think even you know where you are going. Did your parents scold you?
1: I failed. I told my dad I did well. Day after tomorrow, there's a parent-teacher meeting. And he's going to find out. I don't want my parents to get hurt.
0: My name is Narayana. I teach Sri Satya Sai Balavikas in the same street as your house. Come tomorrow morning to my class and we'll sort this out together.
1: How can I trust you?
0: Even I left home long time back. For a different reason though. Come, let's go to your home. Today, I'll tell you a story. There was a little boy who loved his mother very deeply. She used to fast and eat only after hearing the cuckoo sing. One day, the cuckoo never sang. Unable to bear her hunger, he mimicked the cuckoo and asked her to eat. But the mother knew this. She looked at him with tears and said, "How unfortunate am I to have a child who could lie so easily." Since then, he took an oath to never ever lie. And that little boy went on to become Mahatma Gandhi. Swami always says, never give up truth. Sometimes telling the truth is hard, but living with a lie is much harder.
2: Prashant, get ready, let's go, it's time.
0: Fail?

0: look forward to every Sunday after that, sir. Balvikas had a huge impact on my life, sir.
1: Prashant, everything you said is true. Except, I met you for the first time only in the Balvikas class. Not at the bus stop. In fact, I have never met you before that.
0: Sir, you were there next to me. You walked me back home. Sir, that was you, sir.
1: No, Prashant. I was out of the town for the whole month, for my sister's marriage. I returned just the day of the class.
0: If it's not you, then...
2: Alavaikunthapuramulo Nagarilo, as Potana was writing the Gajendra Moksham, his pen came to a halt. Unable to find words to continue, he stepped up. Legend says, Lord Rama, our Sai Rama, appeared in the form of Potana and completed the verse. It was not merely a poem being finished. It was the divine teacher revealing himself. Aham Satyabodhaka. I am the teacher of truth. He is not just the teacher. He is the truth. He is the Jagannataka Sutradhari.
3: How can I trust you?
1: Even I left home long time back. For a different reason though.
4: This is a story of just one Prashant. But there are countless such Prashants whose lives have been touched by Sri Satya Sai Balavikas. Bhagwan is the ultimate guru, the Jagat Guru. He has made Balavikas gurus his instruments, and in the form of those gurus has been guiding millions of Balavikas students, nurturing their lives, developing their personalities and shaping their character for more than half a century. Through their selfless love and unwavering dedication, generations of children have been inspired to lead their lives founded on the human values of truth, righteousness, peace, love, and non-violence.

satyam nasti paro dharmaha. There is no dharma greater than adherence to truth. Upholding the truth is the eternal foundation upon which character is built. A Sri Satya Sai Balavika's guru is not only a teacher but a trustee of Bhagavan's mission, a sculpture of noble character. Now, our speaker of the morning session, Srimati Sai Priya Vijaya Raghavan, will share her thoughts on the topic Sri Satya Sai Balavika's A Divine Journey Towards Excellence. Mrs. Sai Priya Vijaya Raghavan is an alumna of Sri Satya Sai Primary School, Prashanti Nilayam, a management graduate and investment banker, a Balavika's diploma holder, presently serving as Deputy National Education Coordinator. We welcome Sister Sai Priya Vijaya Raghavan.

Om Shri Sai Ram. Offering my most humble pranams at the lotus feet of our divine master, respected elders, gurus, and my dear brothers and sisters, loving Sai Ram to all of you. My topic for today is Shri Satya Sai Balvikas, a divine journey towards excellence. O human, ask yourself this question. What is the purpose of your life? Is it eating? Is it sleeping? Not this, O human, not this. Khana, peena, sona, marna. Is it your aim just to die without a purpose? Have you ever asked yourself the question, who am I? You don't answer this question and instead ask, who are you? Where have you come from? If you know yourself, you will know all others. You will say, I am human, she is also human. I am God, she is also God. These are the words of our Parabrahma Swarupa Bhagwan, Shri Satya Sai Baba. This understanding formed the foundation of the mission of Shri Satya Sai Baba and the creation of the Shri Satya Sai Balvikas movement. Bhagwan's mission is centered on the transformation of humanity, and he believed that the transformation must begin in childhood. Education must endow man with knowledge and purpose so that ideal leaders can be produced in the world. However, today's education is completely external, and the understanding that the essence of education is going inwards is lost. While the intellect is being trained throughout the world, people have forgotten to give credence to their intuition. Man is torn apart in a war every day, where the mind is pulling him in one direction and the conscience, which is the truth, is tugging him in another direction. His ability to listen to his conscience and put it into action is the secret of life. And this life skill is not taught anywhere in the world. This is why Swami has bestowed mankind with the boon of Shri Satya Sai Balvikas. Swami gathered a few women, asked them to collect some children and start telling them stories, good stories from mythology, culture, from different faiths, and initiate them on the path of good thoughts. With this, the Shri Satya Sai Balavihar was born, where very ordinary women with great devotion and faith in Baba would rally around children once a week, tell them stories, teach them bhajans, initiate them on the path of prayer, tell them how to do meditation or visualization, and also make them do small activities which would be based on human values and a value-oriented lifestyle. The Shri Satya Sai Balvikas movement started with human values at its core, the goal being to introduce children to their innate divinity. And how would Swami do this? He took the 5 teaching techniques, like storytelling, prayer, group singing, meditation, and group activities as his tools. Swami says, we have 5 fingers. They represent Satya, Dharma, Shanti, Prema, and Ahimsa. When all the 5 fingers act together, the biggest of tasks can be achieved. We should raise our children with these 5 values and see that they become ideal leaders of this country. Along with the 5 values, Swami also talks about the concept of 3HV, the values of the head, heart, and the hand. He says,
The moment the heart, the head plans and the hand acts, there should be a pause. And the heart should concur whether this action is correct. The teachers in Sri Satya Sai Balvikas are not merely instructors. They are called gurus, meaning those who dispel darkness. Their greatest qualification is not academic achievement, but love, devotion, patience, and a sincere desire to guide children towards goodness and self-discovery. One of the most beautiful aspects of Sri Satya Sai Balvikas is the absence of unhealthy competition. Every child is accepted equally, regardless of background, status, or ability. Children are encouraged to just be themselves without fear or insecurity. Using the technique of group singing, they are taught simple value songs like, I am the way I am, and I am happy with that. I may be short or I may be tall, my body may be thin or fat, but it doesn't really matter at all, because I am the way I am, and I am happy with that. Such positive affirmations help the children learn to be comfortable in their own skin. And this nurturing environment builds self-confidence, self-respect, and inner strength. The practice of silent sitting and meditation especially helps children cultivate clarity, calmness, and discrimination, and enhances their ability to make the right choices in difficult situations. In a world driven by peer pressure and herd mentality, Sri Satya Sai Balvikas teaches children to stand firmly for what is right, even if they must stand alone. Children who were once aggressive or restless are gradually transformed through prayer, silence, love, and spiritual discipline. They become calmer, more responsible, and more compassionate. The movement also fosters unity amongst people of different religions and cultures. Children celebrate festivals together, learn one another's prayers, and understand that all faiths lead to the same truth. This has created not division, but brotherhood. Many students who have passed through Balvikas have carried its teachings throughout their lives. Some became scientists, professionals, artists, teachers, and leaders. And yet, beyond worldly success, they developed resilience, moral courage, and emotional balance. After decades of this noble movement, lakhs of children across the globe have been positively transformed. They face happiness and sorrow with balance and poise, because they know that their one true friend is the divine within. Through the years, Sri Satya Sai Balvikas has remained true to Bhagwan's vision, irrespective of the country. Sri Satya Sai Balvikas gurus, cherishing and aligning with the name Sri Satya Sai Balvikas globally, have brought the movement to every culture. Depending on the geography, the course content may be modified to incorporate local stories, culture, and impart it in the local language. However, the core human values, unity of faiths, and the sanctity of the program, keeping the divine up front, has always remained intact. This balance allows Sri Satya Sai Balvikas to be universal, yet locally relevant. Swami, our divine creator, conceptualized this program to help every child and guru to embark on this journey towards perfection. And in this journey, Sai, the embodiment of perfection, the Sanatana Sarathi, is our guide and companion. While on this path, Swami has spoken about the spiritual watch, which is, watch your words, watch your actions, watch your thoughts, watch your character, and watch your heart. The other concept that Sri Satya Sai Balvikas introduces right at the outset is that
of self-audit. Filling the spiritual diary every day gets the child to introspect and analyze his actions. In time, this everyday habit makes the child modulate his behavior. Swami says we are all Divyatma Swarupas, that is, embodiments of the divine Atma. And in Sri Satya Sai Balvikas, it is the Guru who is the catalyst, who helps the child recognize her innate divinity. It is for this reason that our divine master chose to guide the Balvikas gurus himself and in a direct manner. In the divine discourse delivered on November 20th, 1979, during the All India Sri Satya Sai Balvikas Gurus Conference at Prashanti Nilayam, Swami said, "The Balvikas Gurus must be guided directly by the center. So hereafter, they can write to the convener, Balvikas Gurus, Prashanti Nilayam, for advice, direction and redress. And send a copy of this letter to Sri Indulal Shah, Secretary, World Council. And I shall look into all these letters myself." These words of the Divine Master, dear brothers and sisters, shows us what an exalted position Swami has accorded to us. The responsibility that follows with this, with such a position, is immense too. Now let me tell you a true story. There was a small boy called Aditya Patel who attended Balvikas. One day, some senior aunties came to Aditya's Balvikas class and asked him, "Beta, what is your name?" Aditya replied, "Aditya Dhondu." The guru was surprised, but she supplied that the boy's name was Aditya Patel. The aunties asked the boys again, "What is your name, child?" The boy said again, "Aditya Dhondu." The boy, dear brothers and sisters, had been told so many times, "Aditya, don't talk. Aditya, don't run. Aditya, don't do this. Aditya, don't do that," at school, at home, and everywhere else. As a result, the child had started calling himself Aditya Dhondu. This is a lesson for all of us. We should not arrogate to ourselves the position of being a reformer. We are not here to reform the child. We are here to reform ourselves. And in that process, Swami's love to flow through us to the child and his family. And that is why we sing, "Sai mera, main tera, ye prem ki behti dhara." Meaning, Sai is mine, I am yours, and this is a flowing rivulet of love. Jai Sai Ram.

I offer my humble and loving pranams at the lotus feet of our beloved Bhagwan Sri Satya Sai Baba. I extend a warm welcome to our revered elders, Sri Satya Sai Balvikas gurus and brothers and sisters from across the world to the Sri Satya Sai Global Balvikas Gurus Conference 2026. I'm Dr. Himani Upadhyay, and I'm currently serving as the Joint State Education Coordinator of Uttar Pradesh. It is my privilege to serve as the Master of Ceremonies for this evening's session. I offer our loving gratitude to the Veda Chanting Group for their sacred and uplifting offering. The theme of this three-day conference, Upholding Truth, Nurturing Hearts, Blossoming of Excellence, guides our journey. Today, we reflected on its very first pillar, Upholding Truth. Our revered All India President, Shri Nimish Pandya Sir, gave all the Shri Satya Sai Balvikas Gurus the clarion call to return, renew, and reaffirm their commitment as the instruments through which this movement has to move forward, aligning with His divine vision. We were reminded that the genesis of Sri Satya Sai Balvikas lies in Bhagwan's vision of true education, not just the mere accumulation of information and knowledge, but the awakening of the divinity already present within every child, nurturing the harmonious development of the head, heart, and hands. Sri Satya Sai Balvikas emerged before us as a Sai-led revolution of the spirit, transforming generations through purity of thought, love in the heart, and selfless service. We reflected on the sacred responsibility of the Sri Satya Sai Balvikas Guru, who teaches through Trikarna Shuddhi and the principle of be, do, and tell. The teachings of Sri Satya Sai Balvikas rests on the foundation of the five teaching techniques, with each technique corresponding to the five human values of Satya, Dharma, Shanti, Prema, and Ahimsa. These in turn radiate in our actions, allowing the inherent divinity to manifest in our daily lives. We also reflected on Bhagwan's call to raise a generation of boys and girls with clean and clear conscience, guided by the inner voice of truth. Sri Satya Sai Balvikas Gurus are catalysts of transformation. The significance of a Balvikas training has to be such that a guru's conviction, capability, character, continuous learning and collaboration with fellow gurus and parents aid in the emergence of a child's inherent potential and divinity. Throughout this day, one message shone through every reflection, every talk. Sri Satya Sai Balvikas is not merely a program entrusted to us. It is Bhagwan's divine mission entrusted through us. May Bhagwan bless us with the humility to preserve His vision, the wisdom to live His truth, and the love to pass it on to every child entrusted to our care as we continue our journey from upholding truth to nurturing hearts and finally to the blossoming of excellence. Jai Sai Ram.

I offer my love and pranams at the divine lotus feet of Swami. Dear elders, brothers and sisters, and all the gurus who have assembled here from India and across the globe, Sai Ram to each of you. We have with us today an ardent devotee of Bhagwan, Sri Krishnamurti Naidu. Sri Krishnamurti Naidu hails from South Africa and currently resides in Australia. He is the former principal of the Sri Sathya Sai New South Wales College from Australia. Prior to that, he served as a lecturer in the University of Newcastle. He is currently the Zone 3 Education Coordinator. He shall be today sharing his views on a very important topic, triple partnership between parent, guru, and child. Brother Krishnamurti Naidu, I welcome you to me.

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I'm extremely grateful to Swami for allowing me to participate in this Sri Satya Sai Global Balvikas Gurus Conference here in Prashanthi Nilayam. In keeping with the theme of the conference, upholding truth, nurturing hearts, and blossoming excellence, I've been tasked to share the impact of the interconnected relationship between parent, guru, and child for the blossoming of excellence. Balvikas is not merely a children's class. It is a movement to awaken the innate divinity within every child. And the triple partnership is a foundation that makes this awakening possible. Swami so beautifully used the analogy of a bicycle to show the interconnection between the child, the parent, and the guru. He explained that the rear wheel is the parent, the power. The front wheel is the guru that creates direction, and the child is seated and moves in a particular direction. We have often heard Swami say, the end of education is character. Balvikas is the pathway to that character, and the triple partnership is the engine that drives it. For transformation to occur, all three stakeholders must work harmoniously together. If they do not occur, it would be like running on a treadmill. No matter how fast you run, you're not going anywhere. It is therefore important to understand the role of each of the stakeholders. Let's first look at the child. The child is the heart of Balvikas. Swami taught that every child is born pure, with the seeds of truth, righteousness, peace, love, and non-violence already within. The role of Balvikas is not to add values, but to uncover them. A child contributes to the success of the Balvikas program through active participation, by being curious and asking questions, by practicing attentive listening, applying the values over time, and most importantly, having a joyful engagement. When children show willingness, the guru's love and the parent's guidance can reach them deeply. Swami taught that willingness is the doorway through which values enters the heart. I'll give you an example. A group one child in the center I attend was invited to a birthday party. But the child declined to attend. She said she doesn't want to go. Obviously, the parents were shocked. You know, your friend's birthday party, why wouldn't you want to go? Then the child explained that the birthday party was the same time as the Balvikas class, and she preferred to go to the Balvikas class. Brothers and sisters, this is the type of willingness to learn we must strive to implant in every child. Going on now to the parents. The parents are the first and lifelong teacher. Swami says repeatedly, parents are the first teachers. What a child sees at home becomes their character. Of course, parents must practice the values. They must create a spiritual environment. And most important of all, they must support the Balvikas learning. If a child learns truth and love in the Balvikas class,
but goes home and sees dishonesty, conflict, and any other anger and so on, the partnership is broken. Parents must reinforce what the guru teaches. Let me give you another example of why communication between parents and the guru is important. A young family, and husband and wife and two boys, were traveling between two cities, Newcastle to Sydney in Australia. It's about a 2-hour journey. Not long into the journey, the boys started getting restless. So the father decided, let's talk about the lesson that you just had, the Balvikas lesson. So he asked about the story, the moral, the song, and so on. And the conversation was going on for a while. The mother was sitting silently and wondering what is going on. She is the one who is dropping the children every week, picking them up, yet the husband knows what was in the lesson. So the following week, when she went to class, she spoke to the guru and explained what had happened. Then the guru said, but we're sending the summary of the lesson every week. It was going to the father's email. So she said, please include my email in the mailing list. So you can see how important it is to communicate what we are teaching with the parents. In fact, I would go further and say even the grandparents. See, when we offer teacher training in Australia, I try to encourage the more mature members to join also. And obviously they will say, Thambi, our children all are grown up now, find younger members. My response is, when you talk to your grandchildren and ask them, how are you? The most common answer will be, good. What did you do in school today? Not much, boring. So one word answers. But if you were a guru, then you can talk about the lesson. You can ask, what was the story? What was the moral? What was the song? This is not just communicating with your grandchildren. This is reinforcing what the guru has taught. So you can see that we must share whatever the lesson is with the parents and anybody else. Swami says, parents must be living examples of the values they want the children to embody. To quote Swami's, children are generally good by nature and willing to do their duty and shine well in studies. One cause of their waywardness and occasional indiscipline lies with the elders who set poor examples of truth and self-control. See, all parents want good for their children. How they go about it sometimes is very different. Some parents are very strict. These are the rules. No argument. Then on the other hand, you have parents who just provide the basic needs but don't get involved. Then there's a third type who want to be the child's friend and they give in to anything the child wants. These kind of children, unfortunately, when they grow up, have difficulty coping as adults. Swami teaches love and law. Parents need to communicate with the children, get the input, set the rules, determine the boundaries, age appropriate. These children tend to become more assertive and compassionate. It is also important for parents to do a self-audit to ensure that they are supporting the Balvikas program. Now let me talk about the guru, the guide and inspirer, not the complainer. In Balvikas, the guru is not merely an instructor. Swami described the guru as a torchbearer, someone who lights the path for the child. The guru must teach with love. They must obviously use the teaching techniques given by Swami. But most important, the guru must observe each child's nature. See, we are sculpturing the future leaders. If the product is faulty, it is the sculptor's fault. Therefore, we all must be vigilant in what we say, what we do, and what we act.
Swami says, if one child is bad, it's one person. But if one teacher is bad, thousands of children can be negatively impacted. Therefore, the guru must embody patience, compassion, and purity. Swami says, the guru must be what he wants the child to become. When the guru teaches with love, the child blossoms. When the partnership is strong, the child feels supported from all sides. Values become natural, not forced. Learning continues beyond the classroom, and the home becomes an extension of Balvikas. But if the partnership is weak, the child receives mixed messages. Values will remain theoretical, and the guru's efforts will bear no fruit. The triple partnership ensures consistency. What is taught, what is practiced, and what is lived is all aligned. Brothers and sisters, to protect ourselves and our family from external elements, we build a house. And the most protective material we can use is bricks and mortar. Obviously, the first step is to get a plan, and then we need someone to build a house. Now, we won't just call a friend or call an unemployed uncle to build a house. We look for a proper builder who has the experience. And of course, we'll need all the material. In a similar way, we need to build a protective barrier against our internal enemies, namely karma, desire, krodha, anger, lobha, greed, moha, attachment, mother, arrogance, and matsarya, jealousy. The Balvikas program allows us to construct such a protective barrier. However, all three stakeholders need to be active participants. Similar to a plan to build a house, we have a curriculum and syllabus. We cannot just let any member become a teacher. They must be trained to become a guru. The material we use is called lesson plans. The tools we use is called teaching techniques. A house may take 1 year to build, but this protective barrier is going to take you almost 10 years. The most important component is regular attendance by the child. Every time the child misses a class, there'll be a hole in the wall. Every time a teacher is not properly prepared, there'll be a crack in the wall. We want a solid wall. We don't want a wall that looks like a tea strainer. It is easy to blame the program when there are gaps and cracks in the wall. Parents need to ensure Balvikas is prioritized. Gurus must ensure that the lesson plans are personally developed. For excellence to blossom, we must keep Swami alive in the eyes of the children. The best way to do this is for us older members to share our experiences that we had with Swami. To tell the children, either you saw Swami in the physical form, had an interview, took part in them, or experienced a personal miracle. One day that child will become a guru and they will tell their children, my guru, my father, or my tata actually saw Swami or touched his feet. And this can happen for many, many generations in the future. Brothers and sisters, we should never underestimate the power of sharing.

Thank you, Brother Krish, for giving us the interconnection and clarity on the triple partnership between parent, guru, and child. Swami, we now present to you a musical program titled Guru Sadguru. This has been brought to us by the Sri Satya Sai Bal Vikas Alumni of India. Sai Ram.

Om Shri Sai Ram. We offer our most humble salutations at the lotus feet of our beloved Lord and Jagat Guru, Bhagavan Shri Satya Sai Baba. Swami, we are overwhelmingly thrilled to present before you your teachings through a musical show entitled Guru and Sadguru. Today, the world is going in the AI mode. Even an inquisitive child feels that AI is the ultimate guru. Well, the AI defines guru as one who removes darkness of ignorance. The letter gu means darkness and ru means to dispel. Sat means the eternal, unchanging truth. Both the guru and the sadguru remove ignorance. Guru removes the ignorance of ever-changing subjects of samsara, whereas Sadguru removes the ignorance about Sat, the never-changing eternal truth, which we call Paramatma or God. Sadguru not only imparts knowledge about Sat or God, but also teaches how to practice the spiritual techniques and leads the disciple to moksha. AI can connect us to the knowledge dimension, but only Sadguru can lead us to moksha through practice of Namasmarana. Namasmarana is the most effective technique as told by our Jagat Guru Sai. Knowledge and practice both are equally important in this moksha yatra, that is, the journey to moksha. In this program, conceived by Sri Girish Atre, an effort therefore has been made to represent the knowledge dimension and the practice dimension by choosing a song and a bhajan. While the song reflects the knowledge dimension, the bhajan reflects the practice dimension. Omkara is the first sound of the universe and the origin of the universe. Guru is the Omkara Swarupa. The nada of Omkara plays a very important role in annihilating our bondages of samsara. Let us salute the Jagat Guru, who is the Omkara Swarupa and also an embodiment of our mother and father. Let us offer salutations to the Abhang Omkara Swarupa Sadguru Samartha, sung by Dr. Priyal Sate. Sai Ram.

The second song reflects the fact that with the Parthi Yatra coming to its concluding stage, it is now time to begin the Moksha Yatra. And this begins at the feet of our Guru Sai Ma. If I am at the feet of our Guru, why should I undertake any other pilgrimage? Guru Charan jab mil gaye, main Teerth Yatra kyun karu? Parthi Yatra ho gayi ab, Moksha Yatra ho shuru. Teerth Yatra kyun karu? Moksha Yatra ho shuru. Myself, Harish Venkateshwaran, am blessed to be presenting this before you, dear Swami.

As is evident by now, we can say that out of dharma, artha, kama and moksha, Guru imparts knowledge about artha and kama based on dharma, and Sadguru imparts knowledge about moksha. Whereas the most important requirement for the sadhaka is unwavering faith, the most significant aspects of Sadguru Kripa are pragyan and prem, that is wisdom and love. Let us all pray to our Jagatguru Sai to enlighten us and fill our hearts with love. This song will be presented by Shaili Bidwekar and myself.

We expressed our feeling in the second song that now our Parthi Yatra is concluding and Moksha Yatra is beginning. That brings to my mind the words that, O Sai, we are back to Parthi at your doors to have your darshan. Aaye fir tere dwar. Aaye hai fir tere dwar, O Sai. Let us listen to it from Samya Bhattacharya.

The first and foremost characteristic of a disciple is the unwavering faith in the Guru. Faith or Shraddha is a very tricky concept. It needs an acceptance of God, which is currently not in our experience. Such a faith automatically brings Guru to your home. It then creates the experience that Guru is God, Guru is Paramatma, Guru is Parabrahma. It also creates an experience that Guru is Govind. Govind means one who can be known through the Vedas and experienced through chanting the name. Let us listen to this Abhang by Sant Eknath, Guru Paramatma Parameshwar, sung by Shaili Bidwaikar.

It would be most relevant to mention about Lord Krishna as an avatar and Jagat Guru, who is the doer of everything but makes us feel that we are the doers. And the other relevant fact is that Lord Shiva is regarded as the Paramaguru. If anyone cannot find a guru, he is advised to regard Lord Shiva as his guru. We are so fortunate to have both Lord Krishna and Lord Shiva in our beloved Bhagawan. The next composition is Mera Aap Ki Kripa Se Sab Kaam Ho Raha Hai. Karte Ho Tum O Swami, Mera Naam To Ho Raha Hai. Presented by Sopan Ambasilkar.

A musical concert is never complete without the support of the wonderful musicians. It is my pleasure to introduce the musicians for today's concert. Sanket Modi and Tanmay Rawa on keys. Sai Chand on tabla. Kshitij Srivastava on dholak and pakhavaj. Mayank Trivedi on the octopad. Amrit on the guitar. On chorus, we have Manish Vishwakarma. We have now come to the concluding point of this presentation. I would like to present an interesting analogy to conclude. Imagine a lunch plate consisting of rice, sambar, curry, chapati, chutney, salt, pickle, etc., etc. Now imagine a person eating only salt as lunch. What will you comment on this? Naturally, one will say that this person's taste buds are corrupted or he has gone mad. But surprisingly, all those who are totally engrossed or absorbed in the samsara are no different than this madman eating salt as full lunch. Because samsara is like the salt in the lunch plate of moksha. Paramartha sadhana is 95% in the journey of attaining moksha, and samsara is like the 5% salt. Sadguru removes this attachment towards samsara and turns our mind inwards towards Paramartha through Namasmarana. The next song is more of such a Namasmarana, in which Sadguru tells us that any name is equally effective in attaining moksha. Whether it is Hari or Govind or Gopala or Narayana, Swami, we are very much grateful for this wonderful opportunity. Let us conclude the session with the above composition sung by Dr. Priyal Satin.

0: Om Shri Sai Ram. Invoking Bhagwan's divine blessings. Tomorrow is the second day of the three-day Shri Satya Sai Global Bal Vikas Gurus Conference, jointly conducted by the Shri Satya Sai Seva Organizations India and the Shri Satya Sai Global Council. The morning session in Sai Kulwant Hall will commence at 8 o'clock with Vedam chanting. At 8:30, a brief introduction will be given for the theme of the second day, Nurturing Hearts, followed by a talk by Dr. Sai Lakshmi Logeshwaran, National Education Coordinator, Sri Satya Sai Global Council, Sri Lanka. We will then be blessed with Bhagwan's divine discourse. The morning session in Sai Kulwant Hall will conclude with bhajans and mangalarti, followed by Bhagwan's Divya Darshan. The evening session in Sai Kulwant Hall will commence at 4:30 with Vedam chanting. At 4:50, a summary will be presented for the second day's proceedings, followed by a talk by Dr. Punita Upadhyay, Deputy National Education Coordinator, Sri Satya Sai Seva Organizations India. We will then have a devotional music program titled Celebrate the Lord of Love by the Bal Vikas alumni. The evening session in Sai Kulwant Hall will conclude with bhajans and mangalarti, followed by Bhagwan's Divya Darshan. Jai Sai Ram.
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